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a real snack monster. But Mum and Dad says all that munching isn't good for me. Around half the sugar we eat comes from unhealthy snacks and sugary drinks. If you want to change from a snack monster

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0: 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This is Radio Grapevine.
3: Ukraine's railway operator says a Russian drone attack near the Polish border may have been aimed at a train carrying Boris Johnson and other European security figures. The train had departed a station ahead of schedule as a precaution. A separate train carrying former CIA chief David Petraeus remained at the station when the drone hit. No injuries have been reported. There are calls today for more women to be screened for PTSD after childbirth, which could save millions of pounds. New research from City St George's at the University of London finds that only half of those diagnosed with clinical PTSD are referred to mental health support services. Rose Meads, who led the study, says the true cost could be even higher.
4: There are many more wider costs that we didn't consider, like the cost of not returning to work, the cost to families, the cost of seeking private health care. We need more research to look at those wider societal costs as well.
3: The Department of Health and Social Care spokesperson says they're working to make specialist support available to more new mothers. Now, our local councils are facing a multi-billion pound funding gap as they struggle to balance the books. That's according to new research from the union Unison, which says that four out of every five councils across England, Scotland and Wales are still struggling financially. Their data shows that councils are forecasting a combined funding gap of almost £4 billion in 2027-28, and that'll go up to £7.1 billion the following year. There's just one game in the Premier League tonight as Leeds host Newcastle. Both sides are yet to lose a game so far this season. But Leeds boss Daniel Farke says this will be a tough one.
5: They're definitely difficult to beat. They're very dangerous, especially out of counter-attacks, and of course have high-quality players as well. Yeah, it will be a difficult task, but yeah, we want to be prepared in the manner that we are.
3: And Emma Willis says she's ready for the comparisons when she takes over as one of the Strictly Come Dancing hosts. The 50-year-old has already fronted Big Brother and The Voice. That's the latest from Radio News Hub. I'm John Collins.
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Some people make a fortune. Others earn a mint. 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
1: Well, how do you know he's a police dog?
0: He had a policeman with him. Though my old man's a dustman, he's got an heart of gold. He got married recently, though he's 86 years old. We said, here, hang on, Dad. You're getting past your prime. He said, well, when you get my age, it helps to pass the time. Hey! 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I say, I say, I say. My dustbin's full of lilies.
1: Well,

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3: A Russian drone strike on a railway station in western Ukraine may have targeted a train carrying former British Prime Minister Boris Johnson. Ukraine's rail operator says the train left the station early due to the threat of a Russian attack. The drone then struck shortly afterwards. No casualties have been reported. Screening new mothers for PTSD could save the NHS millions of pounds. That's according to new research from City St George's at the University of London. They say around 1 in 20 women develop clinical PTSD from childbirth, but only around half of them are then referred to mental health services. The study was led by Rose Meads.
4: Symptoms of PTSD and birth trauma are not always asked about. And women might not understand that what they're experiencing is PTSD. Some may be reluctant to disclose their distress because of stigma or fear of judgment.
3: A spokesman for the Department of Health and Social Care says they're working to make specialist support available to more new mothers. More than 800 hospitality businesses have written to the Prime Minister urging him to set out how he'll introduce a new lower rate of VAT. The VAT's the Problem campaign has called for the hospitality VAT rate to be reduced from 20 to 10%. Manchester City maintained their perfect start to the Premier League season with a 1-0 win over City rivals United. Coventry were thrashed 5-0 at home by Brighton. There's just one game in the Premier League tonight and it's a battle of the German bosses. Matthias Jeisler joined Newcastle at the start of the season. They visit Daniel Farke's Leeds this evening.
5: I appreciate still so much what Eddie Howe has done. I think he has left a legacy over there and has done a tremendous job over so many years. It's never easy for a new manager then, but yeah, the signs are good and how he interacts with his team. It seems like they've created already a strong bond.
3: In tennis, Alexander Zverev shattered the hopes of the home fans by beating American Ben Shelton in the final of the US Open. The big serving German overpowered 23-year-old Shelton to claim his second Grand Slam title of the year. That's the latest from Radio News Hub. I'm John Collins.
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3: Ukraine's railway operator says a Russian drone attack near the Polish border may have been aimed at a train carrying Boris Johnson and other European security figures. That train had departed a station ahead of schedule as a precaution. A separate train carrying former CIA chief David Petraeus remained at that station when the drone hit. No injuries have been reported. There are calls this morning for more women to be screened for PTSD after childbirth, which could save the NHS millions of pounds. New research from City St George's at the University of London finds that only half of those diagnosed with clinical PTSD are then referred to mental health support services. Rose Meads, who led the study, says the true cost could be even higher.
4: There are many more wider costs that we didn't consider, like the cost of not returning to work, the cost to families, the cost of seeking private healthcare. We need more research to look at those wider societal costs as well.
3: The Department of Health and Social Care spokesperson says they're working to make specialist support available to more new mothers. Elsewhere, our local councils are facing a multi-billion pound funding gap as they struggle to balance the books. That's according to new research from the Union Unison, which says that four out of every five councils across England, Scotland and Wales is struggling financially. Their data shows that councils are forecasting a combined funding gap of almost £4 billion in 2027-28, and that'll go up to £7.1 billion the following year. There's just one game in the Premier League tonight as Leeds host Newcastle. Both sides are yet to lose so far this season, but Leeds boss Daniel Farke says this one will be tough.
5: They're definitely difficult to beat. They're very dangerous, especially out of counter-attacks, and of course have high-quality players as well. Yeah, it will be a difficult task, but yeah, we want to be prepared in the manner that we are. Yeah, try to win there as many points as possible.
3: And Sir Gary Oldman, Jack Loudon and Zendaya are among the 2026 Emmy nominees in a ceremony where HBO Max drama The Pitt is tipped for victory with 25 nominations. That's the latest from Radio News Hub. I'm John Collins.
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3: Ukraine's railway operator says a Russian drone attack near the Polish border may have been aimed at a train carrying Boris Johnson and other European security figures. That train had departed a station ahead of schedule as a precaution. A separate train carrying former CIA chief David Petraeus remained at that station when the drone hit. No injuries have been reported. There are calls this morning for more women to be screened for PTSD after childbirth, which could save the NHS millions of pounds. New research from City St George's at the University of London finds that only half of those diagnosed with clinical PTSD are then referred to mental health support services. Rose Meads, who led the study, says the true cost could be even higher.
4: There are many more wider costs that we didn't consider, like the cost of not returning to work, the cost to families, the cost of seeking private healthcare. We need more research to look at those wider societal costs as well.
3: A Department of Health and Social Care spokesperson says they're working to make specialist support available to more new mothers. Elsewhere, our local councils are facing a multi-billion pound funding gap as they struggle to balance the books. That's according to new research from the Union Unison, which says that 4 out of every 5 councils across England, Scotland and Wales is struggling financially. Their data shows that councils are forecasting a combined funding gap of almost £4 billion in 2027-28, and that'll go up to £7.1 billion the following year. There's just one game in the Premier League tonight as Leeds host Newcastle. Both sides are yet to lose so far this season, but Leeds boss Daniel Farke says this one will be tough.
5: They're definitely difficult to beat. They're very dangerous, especially out of counter-attacks, and of course have high-quality players as well. Yeah, it will be a difficult task, but yeah, we want to be prepared in the manner that we are. Yeah, try to win there as many points as possible.
3: And Sir Gary Oldman, Jack Loudon and Zendaya are among the 2026 Emmy nominees in a ceremony where HBO Max drama The Pitt is tipped for victory with 25 nominations. That's the latest from Radio News Hub. I'm John Collins.
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0: Sometimes, being a parent is wonderful. Other times, it's supermarket meltdowns, spaghetti up the walls, and refusing to wear trousers today for absolutely no reason. 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
2: Boris Johnson could have been the target of a drone strike in Ukraine. That's coming from the country's railways operator. A Russian attack hit a train at Yahadin station shortly after one carrying the former prime minister and other European security advisers left ahead of schedule. No casualties have been reported. Peers are to debate calls for a cap on political donations after it emerged over the weekend. Reform UK received £72 million from two crypto billionaires. The party say they'll use the money to fund preparations for office and that both Christopher Harborne and Ben Dilo wanted nothing in return. Screening new mothers for PTSD could save the NHS millions. That's according to the research from City St George's University of London. They say around 1 in 20 women developed clinical PTSD from childbirth, but only around half are referred to mental health services. Rose Meads led the study.
3: Symptoms of PTSD and birth trauma are not always asked about. And women might not understand that what they're experiencing is PTSD. Some may be reluctant to disclose their distress because of stigma or fear of judgment.
2: A Department of Health and Social Care spokesperson says they're working to make specialist support available to more new mothers. Leaders in Scotland, Wales and Northern Ireland will meet in Cardiff today to sign an agreement on a call for independence referendums. First Ministers representing the SNP, Plaid Cymru and Sinn Féin are all pushing on Downing Street for constitutional change. Prime Minister Andy Burnham has previously said another Scottish referendum would be off limits. And there's just one game in the Premier League tonight, and it's a battle of the German bosses. Matthias Jeisler joined Newcastle at the start of the season. They visit Daniel Farke's Leeds this evening.
4: I appreciate still so much what Eddie Howe has done. I think he has left a legacy over there and has done a tremendous job over so many years. It's never easy for a new manager then, but yeah, the signs are good. And how he interacts with his team, it seems like they've created already a strong bond.
2: In other football news, referees have admitted they made a mistake allowing Erling Haaland's winning goal to stand in the Manchester derby. From Radio News Hub, I'm Frankie Hersine.
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3: A Russian drone strike on a railway station in western Ukraine may have targeted a train carrying former British Prime Minister Boris Johnson. Ukraine's rail operator says the train left Yahadin station early because of the threat of Russian attacks. The drone struck shortly afterwards, but no casualties have been reported. There's calls today for a cap on political donations following two £36 million donations from crypto billionaires to Reform UK. Campaigners have raised concerns that it creates the risk that the game will be rigged in favour of those with the most cash. Reform UK say the money donated will be used to fund its preparations for office, and the men wanted nothing in return. MPs are raising concerns over the threat of AI on human rights. The Joint Committee on Human Rights say current regulations and frameworks are not equipped to respond to the threats posed by the technology. It's after the Anthropic boss warned of the speed at which the technology is advancing. Meanwhile, Donald Trump has rejected calls for the US to slow down the development of artificial intelligence, warning America could lose its lead over China.
4: Most sophisticated country in the world, and frankly I want to keep it that way, because whoever wins, AI wins. And we could put guardrails, we can do this and that, but I think you have a lot of negative forces that are bringing it up.
3: Around 1 in 20 women develop clinical PTSD from childbirth, but only around half are referred to mental health services. That's according to researchers at City St George's University of London. They say screening new mothers for PTSD could save the NHS millions. Rose Meads led the study.
5: Clinical guidance recommends that healthcare professionals ask a few questions about depression and a few about anxiety, but not about trauma and PTSD. So it might be that healthcare professionals are not so informed and women don't know what

0: what's happening to them.
1: The Department of Health and Social Care spokesperson says they're working to make specialist support available to more new mothers. And Sir Gary Oldman, Jack Loudon and Zendaya are among the 2026 Emmy nominees in a ceremony where HBO Max drama The Pitt is tipped for victory with 25 nods. From Radio News Hub, I'm Frankie Hersine.
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2: A group of MPs are calling for a new law to address the threat of AI on human rights. The Joint Committee on Human Rights say regulators lack the power to test AI systems before they're released to the public. It follows warnings from the boss of Anthropic, who said AI could take over the internet. Meanwhile, the US President Donald Trump says America should keep pushing ahead with artificial intelligence, despite the growing safety concerns from tech leaders.
3: We shouldn't be bringing it up, and they're bringing up things that won't happen. But whoever wins with AI wins, you know, it's an expression that I came up with and it's true.
2: Boris Johnson could have been the target of a drone strike in Ukraine. That's coming from the country's railways operator. A Russian attack hit a train at Yahadin station shortly after one carrying the former prime minister and other European security advisers left ahead of schedule. No casualties have been reported. Leaders of the SNP, Plaid Cymru and Sinn Féin will meet in Cardiff today to put pressure on Downing Street to hold referendums on independence. The First Ministers of Scotland, Wales and Northern Ireland are pushing for constitutional change in their respective countries. They're also due to discuss partnership on the economy, energy and international cooperation. Screening new mothers for PTSD could save the NHS millions. That's according to new research from City St George's University of London. They say around 1 in 20 women developed clinical PTSD from childbirth, but only around half are referred to mental health services. Jo Brooks is a midwife with Tommies and a qualified psychotherapist.
4: By a woman being listened to, treated with kindness and care, and really communicated with and really made to be involved in their care is really important.
2: A Department of Health and Social Care spokesperson says they are working to make specialist support available to more new mothers. And in tennis, Alexander Zverev has shattered the hopes of the home fans by beating American Ben Shelton in the final of the US Open. The big serving German overpowered 23-year-old Shelton to claim his second Grand Slam title of the year. From Radio News Hub, I'm Frankie Hersine.
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3: MPs are raising concerns over the threat of AI on human rights. The Joint Committee on Human Rights say current regulations and frameworks are not equipped to deal or respond to the threats posed by the technology. It's after the Anthropic boss warned of the speed at which the technology is advancing. Meanwhile, the US President Donald Trump says America should keep pushing ahead with artificial intelligence, despite the growing safety concerns from tech leaders.
4: We're the most sophisticated country in the world, and frankly, I want to keep it that way, because whoever wins, AI wins. And we could put guardrails, we can do this and that, but I think you have a lot of negative forces that are bringing it up.
3: A Russian drone strike on a railway station in western Ukraine may have targeted a train carrying former British Prime Minister Boris Johnson. No casualties have been reported after the attack on the site near the Polish border. Peers are to debate calls for a cap on political donations after it emerged over the weekend Reform UK received £72 million from two crypto billionaires. The party say they'll use the money to fund preparations for office and that both Christopher Harborne and Bendello wanted nothing in return. The donations totaled three quarters the amount spent at the last general election by all parties combined. There's calls today for more women to be screened for PTSD after childbirth. New research from City St. George's University of London finds that only half of those diagnosed with clinical PTSD are referred to mental health support services. Jo Brooks is a midwife with Tommy's and a qualified psychotherapist.
5: I think birth trauma can be something what people think is what happens from afterwards because of either loss or something really traumatic happened. But I think even just from being out of control and that powerlessness that some women or birthing people can feel can really put a threat to oneself.
3: A Department of Health and Social Care spokesperson says they're working to make specialist support available to more new mothers. And to Gary Oldman, Jack Loudon and Zendaya are among the 2026 Emmy nominees in a ceremony where HBO Max drama The Pitt is tipped for victory with 25 nods. From Radio News Hub, I'm Frankie Hersine.
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Well, this year's a story about the Battle of New Orleans, which was fit between the Yankees, of course, and them there English people, in which the British came off rather ignominiously. Means they never done no good, no how, all right? Shut up. Right. Well, in 1814 we took a little trip along with Colonel Packham down the muddy Mississippi. We took a little bacon and we took a little beans and we fought the blooming British in a town in New Orleans.

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3: A group of MPs are calling for a new law to address the threat of AI on human rights. The Joint Committee on Human Rights say regulators lack the power to test AI systems before they're released to the public. Follows warnings from the boss of Anthropic, who says that AI could take over the internet. Meanwhile, the US President Donald Trump says America should keep pushing ahead with AI.
4: We shouldn't be bringing it up, and they're bringing up things that won't happen. But whoever wins with AI wins, you know. It's an expression that I came up with, and it's true.
3: There's calls today for a cap on political donations following two £36 million donations from crypto billionaires to Reform UK. Campaigners have raised concerns that it creates the risk the game will be rigged in favour of those with the most cash. Reform UK say the money donated will be used to fund its preparation for office. Leaders in Scotland, Wales and Northern Ireland will meet in Cardiff today to sign an agreement on a call for independence referendums. First ministers representing the SNP, Plaid Cymru and Sinn Féin are all pushing on Downing Street for constitutional change. Around 1 in 20 women developed clinical PTSD from childbirth, but only around half are referred to mental health services. That's according to researchers at City St George's University of London. They say screening new mothers for PTSD could save the NHS millions. Jo Brooks is a midwife with Tommies and a qualified psychotherapist.
5: I think being listened to is a really core component of psychologically safe care and certainly safe maternity care. When any of us are not listened to, we're not heard, potentially not believed, then our own sense of self and our own sense of self-worth can be reduced.
3: The Department of Health and Social Care spokesperson says they're working to make specialist support available to more new mothers. And schools in England will be cutting down on dessert and deep fried foods as part of the first new school food standards for a decade. Desserts will now have to be served with fruit, while meals high in fat and salt like sausages and pizza will also be limited. Schools will be expected to publish their menus and food policies online. That's the latest from Radio News Hub. I'm Frankie Hersine.
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It's the Big Morning Show here on Radio Grapevine with myself, Ian Stewart, all the way through till 12 p.m. today. 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

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This is the Mid-Morning Show here on Radio Grapevine. 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

0: Nothing like a good run at the coast. But I better head back. I think there's a shortcut across that rock. Okay, don't panic. Float to live. 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
3: MPs are raising concerns over the threat of AI on human rights. The Joint Committee on Human Rights say current regulations and frameworks are not equipped to respond to the threats posed by the technology. It's after the Anthropic boss warned of the speed at which the technology is advancing. Meanwhile, Donald Trump has rejected calls for the US to slow down the development of artificial intelligence, warning America could lose its lead over China.
4: Look, we're leading China in AI. We're the most sophisticated country in the world. And frankly, I want to keep it that way, because whoever wins AI wins. And we could put guardrails, we can do this and that, but I think you have a lot of negative forces that are bringing it up.
3: Leaders of the SNP, Plaid Cymru and Sinn Féin, will meet in Cardiff today to put pressure on Downing Street to hold referendums on independence. The First Ministers of Scotland, Wales and Northern Ireland are pushing for constitutional change in their respective countries. Screening new mothers for PTSD could save the NHS millions. That's according to new research from City of St George's University of London. They say around 1 in 20 women developed clinical PTSD from childbirth, but only around half are referred to mental health services. Jo Brooks is a midwife with Tommy's and qualified psychotherapist.
5: By a woman being listened to, treated with kindness and care, and really communicated with, and really made to be involved in their care is really important.
3: A Department of Health and Social Care spokesperson says they're working to make specialist support available to more new mothers. Pupils will face their first new school food standards for more than a decade, cutting down on sugary drinks and fatty foods. Things like including fruit with every dessert and limiting foods high in fat and salt will be introduced. And passengers whose trains have been cancelled will be allowed to travel with another company to finish their journey. The government says it's a common sense change. It will come into force from Sunday. Customers will be allowed to travel on another operator's service departing within 2 hours before or after their original cancelled train. For On Radio News Hub, I'm Frankie Hersine.
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2: 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Olé. 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Olé. 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

of love. Just knock 3 times and whisper low that you and I were sent by Joe. Then strike a match and you will know you're in Hernando's Hideaway.

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0: I was a part of the task force when we went to liberate the Falkland Islands. We lost 48 men. I was the closest to the bomb to survive.
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6: Animals can't speak to drivers. But if they could, they would be asking us, telling us by the sounds of it, to put our litter and fruit waste in the bin. Because roadside litter kills an estimated 3 million animals every year. No wonder they sound miffed. So let's lend them a paw. Let's take our rubbish with us and bin it properly. National Highways. And what's that? They said thanks very much.
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0: Westlothian's beating heart, this is Radio Grapevine. 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
1: Alexander Zverev has claimed his second Grand Slam title after beating Ben Shelton in the US Open final. The German stopped America's hopes of having a first home male winner since 2003. Elsewhere, Erling Haaland fired Manchester City to a 1-0 Derby Day victory over Manchester United at Old Trafford. Haaland's winner was initially ruled offside before VAR overturned the decision, saying teammate Enzo Fernandez had not interfered with play. Manchester United manager Michael Carrick says the decision is worrying.
2: The line was a bit dubious where they drew the line to start with. It's worrying. If that's how the game's seen by those who are officiating it.
1: Elsewhere in the Premier League, Brighton thrashed Coventry 5-0 with boss Fabian Hertzler admitting his side had a little bit of luck as they moved to 13 goals in their opening four league games. And Lando Norris has called for Formula One to change a stupid rule after losing the Spanish Grand Prix through what he described as extreme bad luck. Kimi Antonelli won after a virtual safety car allowed him a free pit stop, while Norris missed the chance and eventually finished third.
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0: Ladies, please don't ignore your invitation for cervical screening. 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

wanna love you, wanna hug you, wanna squeeze you too. 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

If you're looking for something a little more up-to-date than what you've been listening to this hour, then make sure you tune in from 4 o'clock this evening, 4 till 6. It's Tea Time Treats. All the greatest hits from the 80s all the way through to modern day. Slightly more up-to-date than we've got. But yeah, make sure you tune in. Tea Time Treats, that's 4 o'clock this evening.

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2: The leaders in Scotland, Wales and Northern Ireland have declared that Westminster's time is coming to an end. It was part of a joint agreement aimed at putting pressure on Downing Street to hold referendums on independence. The First Ministers of the UK's three devolved nations signed it during a meeting in Cardiff. Next, a group of MPs are calling for a new law to address the threat of AI on human rights. The Joint Committee on Human Rights say regulators lack the power to test AI systems before they're released to the public. It follows warnings from the boss of Anthropic, who says that AI could take over the internet. Meanwhile, the US President Donald Trump says America should keep pushing ahead with artificial intelligence, despite growing safety concerns from tech leaders.
3: They're bringing up things that won't happen. But whoever wins with AI wins. Expression that I came up with, and it's true.
2: It comes after AI bosses agreed that the technology is advancing too fast and needs to slow down. There's calls for a cap on political donations. That's following two £36 million donations from crypto billionaires to Reform UK. Campaigners have raised concerns that it creates the risk the game will be rigged in favour of those with the most cash. But Reform UK say the money donated will be used to fund its preparation for office, and the men wanted nothing in return. New research has found autistic children find some aspects of crossing the road challenging. A number of recommendations have been made by the project to help tackle things like navigating parked cars and busy roads. Dr. Yi Mun Lee from Leeds University works on it.
4: It's not just about learning the practical skills on how to cross the road. It's also about them feeling anxiety and fear of unexpected events.
2: And Oasis fans are eagerly anticipating a tour announcement later following their drone light show in Manchester on Thursday. The display saw the band's logo illuminate before being replaced with today's date and the time, 4 p.m. That's the latest from Radio News Hub. I'm Tanita Sims.
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3: Most sophisticated country in the world. And frankly, I want to keep it that way. Because whoever wins, AI wins. And we could put guardrails. We can do this and that.
4: We're facing warnings that AI is developing too fast, but Donald Trump says press ahead. I'm Frankie Hersine, and you're listening to the Lunchtime News Programme from Radio News Hub. Also on the show today, devolved nations are demanding big changes from Westminster. We begin our coverage looking at Equal Pay Day later this week, plus a look at the sports news. But first, a look at today's other top stories with Phil Towers.
5: There's calls for a cap on political donations. It's following two £36 million donations from crypto billionaires to Reform UK. Campaigners have raised concerns that it creates the risk the game will be rigged in favour of those with the most cash. Reform UK said the money donated will be used to fund its preparation for office, and the men wanted nothing in return. Schools in England will be cutting down on desserts and deep-fried foods as part of the first new school food standards for a decade. Desserts will not have to be served with fruits, while meals high in fat and salt, like sausages and pizza, will also be limited. Schools will also be expected to publish their menus and food policies online. And Oasis fans are eagerly anticipating a tour announcement later following their drone light show in Manchester on Thursday. The display saw the band's logo illuminate before being replaced with the date 14:09:26 and the time 4 p.m.
4: Well, our top story today, MPs are warning of the threat of artificial intelligence, saying we need a new law to minimise the risks. Lucy Gormley joins me now to tell us more. So, Lucy, what are we hearing?
6: Well, Frankie, the Joint Committee on Human Rights released a report this morning saying we need a new bill to address the scale and the seriousness of the threat the tech poses to human rights. They suggest we don't have the frameworks to prevent or respond to it, and the regulators aren't able to test systems before they're released to the public. MP Alex Sobel, who chairs the committee, says there needs to be a proportionate response given the benefits of the tech, but certainly more stringent protections. This all follows warnings from AI leaders too.
4: OK, so what are these tech leaders saying then?
6: So Dario Amodi, the boss of AI company Anthropic, which is behind the AI assistant Claude, has warned that AI is advancing at a rapid rate. He also says he's revealed quite a grave concern that AI could be capable of leading a swarm that could take over the entire internet. Now he's shared a plan for building the technology at a balanced rate, and that has been supported by other industry leaders like Sam Altman and even Elon Musk.
4: And what has been the political response to that then?
6: Yeah, Community Secretary Angela Rayner says she's pleased that AI companies are also recognising the threat of AI as well as the opportunities. Shadow Home Secretary Tom Tugendhat echoed similar sentiments, saying we must maintain the ability to protect ourselves. Donald Trump, though, has taken another view.
3: Look, we're leading China in AI. We're the most sophisticated country in the world. And frankly, I want to keep it that way, because whoever wins, AI wins. And we could put guardrails, we can do this and that, but I think you have a lot of negative forces that are bringing it up.
6: Sam Altman, the founder of OpenAI, warns the way of thinking in the US is dangerous, though, and the rest of the world deserves confidence that American companies can develop AI while also acting responsibly.
4: Thanks, Lucy. Next up today, leaders in Scotland, Wales and Northern Ireland have signed a memorandum of understanding to put pressure on the UK government to allow for an independence referendum. The SNP and Plaid Cymru are both the biggest party in their respective governments, while Sinn Féin have been in power since 2022. They've all held a press conference in Cardiff this morning. Let's hear from some of those leaders now, shall we? So first up, Plaid Cymru's Rhiannon Bulworth. He's the First Minister of Wales.
7: We have a mandate for change to make Wales more confident, more prosperous and more in control of its future. There is now also a growing recognition that Westminster is not working and that power needs to genuinely be brought closer to people and to communities.
4: John Swinney is the SNP leader and First Minister of Scotland. He says time has come for change.
8: That principle of self-determination is an inalienable right for our peoples to express. Now, we will each individually be responsible for our own journeys, but we are absolutely united by that principle of self-determination.
4: Finally, let's hear from Michelle O'Neill, the First Minister of Northern Ireland.
1: Westminster does not and will never serve our people well. I think our common cause here is that we have the right to self-determination, and the common cause that we have here is that we need to collectively ensure that that message is heard in Westminster. So it is very much on the table, despite the recent comments of the Prime Minister.
4: Well, previously, Andy Burnham has said that a Scottish referendum was off the table, but the devolved nations are not backing down. Still to come, we take a look at a campaign for equal pay for shop floor workers. And we'll get a roundup of the weekend sport.
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4: 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You're listening to the Lunchtime News programme from Radio News Hub. Next up today, Friday the 18th of September marks Equal Pay Day. So all this week we're looking at pay equality in the workplace. So as new figures from Fair Pay UK show, almost a third of people are largely guessing or have no idea what people doing similar work are paid. The figures come as a campaign fights for equal pay for supermarket shop floor workers, aiming to recover the potentially billions of pounds it's believed they've been underpaid by some of the UK's biggest supermarkets. Our reporter James Hayhoe spoke to Neil Kane, a former supermarket worker who is part of the campaign.
12: I've worked in warehouses and the shop floor, and I know that jobs are different, but both equally valuable. Warehouse work is dangerous, but in-store work is a different type of risk. You're facing the public, you're handling conflict, you're keeping the store running. Shop floor is worth at least the same and requires a lot of different skills. I worked during COVID for a couple of years and was quite quickly pushed into a security type, a COVID enforcement role that I wasn't trained for, I didn't want and asked not to do. It was extremely hard work. Others were pushed into this as well. It was extremely unfair. You're handling the same goods, but you're on less money.
13: And how did you feel when you realised you may have been undervalued and underpaid?
12: When I found out I may have been underpaid, I felt like I'd been taken advantage of. It's important to stand up to businesses if they're not following the law. Equal pay is a legal right, but you have to enforce it. It's about fairness, that people get fair pay for fair work.
13: And finally, how can people find out more about Fair Pay UK?
12: The best place to go is fairpayuk.co.uk for more information. You can go there and check if you're eligible to join this claim. There's a calculator that helps you work out how much back pay you might be owed. Go for it.
4: Now let's get a look at the sport with Tanita Sims.
14: Alexander Zverev has claimed his second Grand Slam title after beating Ben Shelton in the US Open final. The German stomped America's hopes of having a first home male winner since 2003. Erling Haaland fired Manchester City to a 1-0 derby victory over Manchester United at Old Trafford. Haaland's winner was initially ruled offside before VAR overturned the decision, saying teammate Enzo Fernandez had not interfered with play. Pro Ref has since admitted an error of judgment, saying VAR should have recommended an on-field review. Elsewhere in the Premier League, Brighton thrashed Coventry 5-0, with boss Fabian Hurzeler admitting his side had a little bit of luck as they moved to 13 goals in their opening four league games. And Lando Norris has called for Formula One to change a stupid rule after losing the Spanish Grand Prix through what he described as extreme bad luck. Kimi Antonelli won after a virtual safety car allowed him a free pit stop, while Norris missed the chance and eventually finished third.
4: Now let's have a look at the weather before we go. Bright spells at times for many of us, although some cloud and showery outbreaks too, potentially heavy in northern parts, feeling warmer and humid in the south with highs of 24 degrees Celsius. Now that's all from me today. I'm Frankie Hessein, and you've been listening to the Lunchtime News programme from Radio News Hub. Have a great afternoon.

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2: Leaders in Scotland, Wales and Northern Ireland have signed a joint agreement aimed at putting pressure on Downing Street to hold referendums on independence. All three declared that Westminster's time is coming to an end. The First Ministers of the UK's three devolved nations signed it during a meeting in Cardiff. Here's Plaid Cymru's Rhun ap Iorwerth, the First Minister of Wales.
3: We have a mandate for change to make Wales more confident, more prosperous and more in control of its future.
2: Next, peers at a debate calls for a cap on political donations. After it emerged over the weekend, Reform UK received £72 million for two crypto billionaires. The party say they'll use the money to fund preparations for office, that both men involved wanted nothing in return. But the donations totaled three quarters the amount spent at the last general election by all parties combined. Andy Burnham has welcomed the new focus on the dangers AI could pose to the world from the industry leaders developing the new technology. The Prime Minister thinks it's a good thing that leading AI figures are publicly speaking about the risks from the technology to global security. New research has found autistic children find some aspects of crossing the road challenging, and more could be done to make things easier and safer for them. Dr. Yi Mun Lee from Leeds University works on the study.
4: Zebra crossings are used outside many schools, but research suggests that Pelican Crossing, the one that you press the button and a agreement appears, would be better for the children. They found them easier to use.
2: Schools in England will be cutting down on desserts and deep-fried foods as part of the first new school food standards for a decade. Desserts will now have to be served with fruit. And Oasis fans are eagerly anticipating a tour announcement later. That's following their drone light show in Manchester on Thursday. That's the latest from Radio News Hub. I'm Tanita Sims.
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0: Which sound do you prefer? This one or this one? More and more children are getting measles. It's highly infectious and can be very serious. But the safest way to guard against it is with two doses of the MMR vaccine. It's never too late to protect your child. So for more details about how the MMR vaccine can stop this becoming this, contact your GP or visit nhs.uk/MMR.
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Keep your word, sing Lofty.

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3: Donald Trump's comments in support of Irish unity show that the debate is very much alive. That's what Northern Ireland's First Minister Michelle O'Neill has said.
4: Westminster does not and will never serve our people well. I think our common cause here is that we have the right to self-determination. We need to collectively ensure that that message is heard in Westminster. So it is very much on the table despite the recent comments of the Prime Minister.
3: She was speaking at a joint press conference with the leaders of the SNP and Plaid Cymru, where they jointly declared that Westminster's time is coming to an end. It was part of an agreement aimed at putting pressure on Downing Street to hold referendums on independence. The Prime Minister, Andy Burnham, has cancelled engagements today and tomorrow following the death of his father, Roy, who was suffering from Alzheimer's. Burnham has spoken about his father's illness before. It meant he did not know his son had become Prime Minister. He had been due to host business leaders in Number 10 this afternoon. Peers are preparing to debate calls for a cap on political donations. It's after it emerged over the weekend Reform UK received £72 million from two crypto billionaires. The party say they'll use the money to fund preparations for office and that both men wanted nothing in return. A key part of childhood is learning how to deal with things like crossing the road safely, but new research has found autistic children face particular challenges. A study by the University of Leeds has found things like zebra crossings and navigating round parked cars can cause a lot of anxiety. Dr. Yi Munley worked on it.
5: Children need around 10 to 12 training sessions to develop road safety skills. Some councils provide far less. We want to change this really to ensure that all councils are providing enough training to help autistic children stay safe.
3: And the

0: Coming London revival of Sunday in the Park with George has been cancelled following the withdrawal of stars Ariana Grande and Jonathan Bailey. The Wicked stars have been due to reunite on stage in 2027. That's the latest from Radio News Hub. I'm Tanita Sims.
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2: Now this here's a story about the Rock Island Line. The Rock Island Line, she runs down into New Orleans. And just outside of New Orleans, there's a big toll gate. And all the trains, they go through the toll gate while they gotta pay the man some money. But of course, if you've got certain things on board, you're okay, you don't have to pay the man nothing. And just now, we see a train, she's coming down the line. And when she come up near the toll gate, the driver,

And the man say, well, you all right, boy, just get on through. You don't have to pay me nothing. And the train go through. And when he go through the toll gate, the train got up a little bit of steam and a little bit of speed. And when the driver think he's safely on the other side, he shout back down the line to the man. He said, I fooled you, I fooled you. I got the pig iron, I got the pig iron, I got all.

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3: The leaders in Scotland, Wales and Northern Ireland have declared that Westminster's time is coming to an end. It was part of a joint agreement aimed at putting pressure on Downing Street to hold referendums on independence. The first ministers of the UK's three devolved nations signed it during a meeting in Cardiff. John Swinney is SNP leader and First Minister of Scotland.
4: That principle of self-determination is an inalienable right for our peoples to express. Now, we will each individually be responsible for our own journeys, but we are absolutely united by that principle of self-determination.
3: The Prime Minister, Andy Burnham, has cancelled engagements today and tomorrow following the death of his father, Roy. Burnham has spoken about his father suffering from Alzheimer's. It meant that he did not know his son had become Prime Minister. He had been due to host business leaders in Number 10 this afternoon. MPs are raising concerns over the threat of AI on human rights. The Joint Committee on Human Rights says current regulations and framework are not equipped to respond to the threats posed by the technology. It's after the Anthropic boss warned of the speed at which the technology is advancing. New research has found autistic children find some aspects of crossing the road challenging, and more could be done to make it easier and safer for them. The number of recommendations have been made by the project to help tackle things like navigating parked cars and busy roads. Dr. Yi-Mun Lee from Leeds University worked on it.
5: It's not just about learning the practical skills on how to cross the road. It's also about them feeling anxiety and fear of unexpected events, so they may need additional help on top of the practical skills that they get.
3: Schools in England will be cutting down on desserts and deep-fried foods as part of the first new school food standards for a decade. Desserts will now have to be served with fruit, while meals high in fat and salt, like sausages and pizza, will also be limited. Schools will also be expected to publish their menus and food policies online.
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2: Donald Trump's comments in support of Irish unity show that the debate is very much alive. That's what Northern Ireland's First Minister Michelle O'Neill has said.
3: Westminster does not and will never serve our people well. I think our common cause here is that we have the right to self-determination, and the common cause that we have here is that we need to collectively ensure that that message is heard in Westminster. So it is very much on the table despite the recent comments of the Prime Minister.
2: She was speaking at a joint press conference with the leaders of the SNP in Plaid Cymru, where they jointly declared that Westminster's time is coming to an end. It was part of an agreement aimed at putting pressure on Downing Street to hold referendums on independence. The Prime Minister, Andy Burnham, has cancelled engagements today and tomorrow following the death of his father, Roy, who was suffering from Alzheimer's. Burnham has spoken about his father's illness before. It meant that he didn't know his son had become Prime Minister. He'd been due to host business leaders in Number 10 this afternoon. There's calls for a cap on political donations. It's following two £36 million donations from crypto billionaires to Reform UK. Campaigners have raised concerns that it creates the risk the game will be rigged in favour of those with the most cash. Reform UK says the monies donated will be used to fund its preparations for office, and the men wanted nothing in return. A key part of childhood is learning how to deal with things like crossing the road safely, but new research has found autistic children face particular challenges. A study by the University of Leeds has found things like zebra crossings and navigating round parked cars can cause a lot of anxiety. Dr. Yimun Lee worked on it.
4: Children need around 10 to 12 training sessions to develop road safety skills. Some councils provide far less. We want to change this really to ensure that all councils are providing enough training to help autistic children stay safe.
2: And Oasis have announced a huge tour next year with dates across the UK, Europe and the United States. It starts in Glasgow in May.
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0: There's just one game in the Premier League tonight as Leeds host Newcastle. Both sides aren't yet to lose a game so far this season, but Leeds boss Daniel Farker says this will be a tough one.
1: They're definitely difficult to beat, very dangerous, especially out of counter-attacks, and of course have high-quality players. It will be a difficult task, but we want to be prepared.
0: Controversy over Erling Haaland's winner in the Manchester derby. It was initially disallowed on field, but then VAR overturned it after determining Haaland was onside and Enzo Fernandez had not interfered with play. However, Pro Ref later admitted the VAR made an error of judgment. Former Manchester United striker Wayne Rooney says it was baffling. Elsewhere, tributes are being paid to former West Ham goalkeeper Ludek Mikloshko, who has died at age 64 following a battle with cancer. And Formula One is prepared to wait to determine whether this season can end in the Middle East. The campaign is scheduled to finish with rounds in Qatar and then in Abu Dhabi a week later.
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3: Angela Rayner has warned about the impact on workers if Reform UK was ever elected to government. Speaking at the TUC Congress in Brighton, the Housing, Communities and Local Government Secretary said Labour is the only working party.
4: Nigel Farage's sugar daddies made their money in crypto, but there's nothing cryptic about their motives. They know full well that a Reform government will act in their interests, not the public interest.
3: It comes after two £36 billion donations were given to Reform UK. The party says the money donated will be used to fund its preparation for office and that the men wanted nothing in return. The Prime Minister, Andy Burnham, has cancelled engagements today and tomorrow following the death of his father, Roy. Burnham has spoken about his father suffering from Alzheimer's. It meant that he did not know his son had become Prime Minister. He'd been due to host business leaders in Number 10 this afternoon. And new research has found autistic children find some aspects of crossing the road challenging, and more could be done to make it easier and safer for them. A number of recommendations have been made by the project to help tackle things like navigating parked cars and busy roads. Dr. Yimun Lee from Leeds University worked on it.
5: It's not just about learning the practical skills on how to cross the road. It's also about them feeling anxiety and fear of unexpected events, so they may need additional help on top of the practical skills that they get.
3: Pupils will face their first new school food standards for more than a decade, cutting down on sugary drinks and fatty foods. It's part of a sweeping overhaul designed to tackle childhood obesity and tooth decay. Things like including fruit with every dessert and limiting foods high in fat and salt will be introduced. And Oasis are returning to the stage with a 38-show world tour. With dates across the UK, Europe and the United States, the tour starts in Glasgow in May. The band say standard ticket prices will be fixed and range between £71 and £266.
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Monday evening on Radio Grapevine. I'm Dave B. How are you? This is Early Evening Escapes. It's dark, it's a bit meh outside, so why don't we kick things off with a little bit of this?

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Anyway, let's press a button.

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0: You're listening to Radio Grapevine, right here from the heart of St. John's. And you know what? I think we need a little bit of showbiz gossip. So let's go over live to Radio News Hub for the showbiz news on Radio Grapevine.
1: So Gary Oldman, Jack Lowden and Zendaya are among the 2026 Emmy nominees in a ceremony where HBO Max drama The Pitt is tipped for victory with 25 nods. Oscar-winning actor Sir Gary is up for Outstanding Lead Actor in a Drama Series for his starring role in the hit Apple TV series Slow Horses, which has secured 9 nominations. Strictly Come Dancing stars Aliash Score Unit, Carlos Gu, Gorka Marquez and Julian Kion will go on tour together with a brand new show. The four dancers will take the stage in 2027 with Here Come the Boys, a production that has been described as a celebration of dance music and entertainment. The performers will bring audiences around the UK a packed dance spectacle, and the upcoming London revival of Sunday in the Park with George has been cancelled following the withdrawal of stars Ariana Grande and Jonathan Bailey. The Wicked stars have been due to reunite in 2027.
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0: Here's Alex, turning at a junction. Alex cooks a mean jalfrezi. And here's Sue, waiting to cross the road, off to get a takeaway.
1: Mm-hmm.
0: Sue's a curry fan, but she can't cook for toffee. 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Whoever you meet, travel like you know them.
1: Thanks.
0: Think. 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
3: Angela Rayner has warned about the impact on workers if Reform UK was ever elected to government. It comes after two £36 billion donations were given to the party, which they say wasn't for anything in return. Speaking at the TUC Congress in Brighton, she says workers should be cautious.
4: Now, when these Reform donors say they want nothing, they mean it. No workers' rights, no renters' rights, no social protections, no safety net, no regulation, nothing to stand in their way. And if Farage will do you a cameo for £70, just ask yourself what he'd do for £70 million.
3: The Prime Minister, Andy Burnham, has cancelled engagements today and tomorrow following the death of his father, Roy, who was suffering from Alzheimer's. Burnham has spoken about his father's illness before. It meant that he didn't know his son had become Prime Minister. He had been due to host business leaders in Number 10 this afternoon. And a man in his 60s has admitted to drugging and sexually assaulting his wife without her knowledge over a 20-year period. Earlier this year, the man pleaded guilty to various sexual offences against his wife between 2022 and 2025. Today, he admitted similar offences dating back to 2004. He cannot be named to protect the anonymity of his wife. Schools in England will be cutting down on desserts and deep-fried foods as part of the first new school food standards in over a decade. Desserts will now have to be served with fruit, whilst meals high in fat and salt, like sausages and pizza, will also be limited. And Oasis have announced a huge 38-show tour next year with dates across the UK, Europe and the United States. It starts in Glasgow in May.
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I don't know how it works. Ask somebody, because I'm not at all sure. 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

It's Early Evening Escapes on Radio Grapevine. So good to have you with us. And we're with you for a wee while yet. Here's another one.

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0: just takes me right back to when I heard it first, which is a long time ago, and it's the sort of thing that if I mention to anyone, they go, they look at me up and down and say, how old are you exactly?
1: I was born and raised in Alabama, on a farm way back up in the woods. I was so raggedy that folks used to call me Patrick. Papa used to tease me about

0: From the heart of St John's in the heart of West Lothian, we now go live to Radio News Hub for the latest sports news.
1: There's just one game in the Premier League tonight as Leeds host Newcastle. Both sides aren't yet to lose a game so far this season, but Leeds boss Daniel Farker says this will be a tough one.
2: They're definitely difficult to beat, very dangerous, especially out of counter-attacks, and of course have high-quality players. It will be a difficult task, but we want to be prepared.
1: Controversy over Erling Haaland's winner in the Manchester derby. It was initially disallowed on field, but then VAR overturned it after determining Haaland was onside and Enzo Fernandez had not interfered with play. However, Pro Ref later admitted the VAR made an error of judgment. Former Manchester United striker Wayne Rooney says it was baffling. Elsewhere, tributes are being paid to former West Ham goalkeeper Ludek Mikloshko, who has died at age 64 following a battle with cancer. And Formula One is prepared to wait to determine whether this season can end in the Middle East. The campaign is scheduled to finish with rounds in Qatar and then in Abu Dhabi a week later.
3: The beating heart of West Lothian.
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It's Radio Grapevine, your very own radio station, right here from the heart of St. John's. It's Early Evening Escapes with me, Dave B. Just you, me, and the music. Lie back and listen. I think we should have another one, don't you?

Though I say so myself, the music's been pretty good tonight. Remember, you can request, I've told you already, but through the website, through the app, or through the guys that go through the wards, stop them and buy one. Except it doesn't cost you anything. Anyway, we've only got a few minutes left. However, after us on a Monday evening, it's the Monday Music Medley evening with Mark Bonello. There's a wee tongue twister for you. That takes you through to 10 with the Vintage Years with our very own Jim Black. Then 11 o'clock is the Relaxation Hour. Helps you to unwind and just forget about all the stresses of the day. Takes you through to midnight with the Midnight Love Affair. That is the rest of the day on Radio Grapevine. Anyway, I will be with you tomorrow, Tuesday, for Early Evening Escapes on Radio Grapevine. 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
3: Angela Rayner has warned about the impact on workers if Reform UK was ever elected to government. Speaking at the TUC Congress in Brighton, the Housing, Communities and Local Government Secretary said Labour is the only working party.
4: Nigel Farage's sugar daddies made their money in crypto, but there's nothing cryptic about their motives. They know full well that a Reform government will act in their interests, not the public interest.
3: It comes after two £36 billion donations were given to Reform UK. The party says the money donated will be used to fund its preparation for office and that the men wanted nothing in return. Andy Burnham has welcomed the new focus on the dangers AI could pose to the world from the industry leaders developing the new technology. The Prime Minister thinks it is a good thing that leading AI figures are speaking publicly about the risks from the technology to global security. New research has found autistic children find some aspects of crossing the road challenging, and more could be done to make it easier and safer for them. A number of recommendations have been made by the project to help tackle things like navigating parked cars and busy roads. Dr. Yi Mun Lee from Leeds University worked on it.
5: It's not just about learning the practical skills on how to cross the road, it's also about them feeling anxiety and fear of unexpected events, so they may need additional help on top of the practical skills that they get.
3: A man in his 60s has admitted to drugging and sexually assaulting his wife without her knowledge over a 20-year period. The man, who cannot be named to protect the anonymity of his wife, pleaded guilty to various sexual offences against her earlier this year. Today, he admitted to similar offences dating further back to 2004. And costume designer Bob Mackie has died aged 87. The fashion mogul won 9 Emmy Awards across his decades-long career and dressed celebrities including Cher and Diana Ross.
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0: Sometimes being a parent is wonderful. Other times it's supermarket meltdowns, spaghetti up the walls, and refusing to wear trousers today for absolutely no reason. Parenting's hard. There's so much to think about all the time. But if your child's had their vaccines, not only are you helping protect their future, it means one less thing to worry about. Look out for their vaccination letters in the post or find out more at nhsinform.scot/one less thing.
1: Animals can't speak to drivers, but if they could, they would be asking us, telling us by the sounds of it, to put our litter and fruit waste in the bin. 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No wonder they sound miffed. So let's lend them a paw. Let's take our rubbish with us and bin it properly. National Highways. And what's that? They said thanks very much.
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3: Angela Rayner has warned about the impact on workers if Reform UK was ever elected to government. It comes after two £36 billion donations were given to the party, which they say wasn't for anything in return. Speaking at the TUC Congress in Brighton, she says workers should be cautious.
4: Now, when these Reform donors say they want nothing, they mean it. No workers' rights, no renters' rights, no social protections, no safety net, no regulation, nothing to stand in their way. And if Farage will do you a cameo for £70, just ask yourself what he'd do for £70 million.
3: Andy Burnham has welcomed the new focus on the dangers AI could pose to the world from the industry leaders developing the new technology. The Prime Minister thinks it is a good thing that leading AI figures are publicly speaking about the risks from the technology to global security. It's after the Anthropic boss warned off the speed at which the technology is advancing. A man in his 60s has admitted to drugging and sexually assaulting his wife without her knowledge over a 20-year period. Earlier this year, the man pleaded guilty to various sexual offences against his wife between 2022 and 2025. Today, he admitted to similar offences dating back to 2004. He cannot be named to protect the anonymity of his wife. The Dollywood Foundation UK has announced an annual fundraising Give Like Dolly Day in honour of the late country singer. The initiative will take place on September 25th each year, encouraging people to give directly to her programme, The Imagination Library. The programme gives free books to children under the age of five, aiming to inspire a love of reading. And the upcoming London revival of Sunday in the Park with George has been cancelled following the withdrawal of stars Ariana Grande and Jonathan Bailey. The Wicked stars had been due to reunite on stage in the production at the Barbican in 2027, directed by Marianne Elliott.
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3: Angela Rayner has warned about the impact on workers if Reform UK was ever elected to government. Speaking at the TUC Congress in Brighton, the Housing, Communities and Local Government Secretary said Labour is the only working party.
4: Nigel Farage's sugar daddies made their money in crypto, but there's nothing cryptic about their motives. They know full well that a Reform government will act in their interests, not the public interest.
3: It comes after two £36 billion donations were given to Reform UK. The party says the money donated will be used to fund its preparation for office and that the men wanted nothing in return. A man who was convicted in France of murdering his millionaire's fiancée has been jailed for 5 years for an attack on his elderly father. 57-year-old Ian Griffin was sentenced to 20 years in prison in Paris for killing King Aleg, but was released in 2016 after serving just 22 months. The Prime Minister, Andy Burnham, has cancelled engagements today and tomorrow following the death of his father, Roy, who was suffering from Alzheimer's. Burnham has spoken about his father's illness before. It meant that he didn't know his son had become Prime Minister. He'd been due to host business leaders in Number 10 this afternoon. Pupils will face their first new school food standards for more than a decade, cutting down on sugary drinks and fatty foods. It's part of a sweeping overhaul designed to tackle childhood obesity and tooth decay. Things like including fruit with every dessert and limiting foods high in fat and salt will be introduced. And the upcoming London revival of Sunday in the Park with George has been cancelled following the withdrawal of stars Ariana Grande and Jonathan Bailey. The Wicked stars and friends had been due to reunite on stage in the production at the Barbican in 2027, which was due to be directed by Marianne Elliott.
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7: Welcome to the Vintage Years with yours truly, Jim Simpson. Good music. It's like a fine wine. It matures and develops with age. And throughout the Vintage Years, I'll be looking back at the 1920s, 30s, 40s and 50s, with an occasional look at the 1960s. Or to put it another way, music from the Roaring 20s through to the Swinging 60s.

The Glenmiller Orchestra getting us off to a flying start there with Moonlight Serenade. We're staying in the 40s, this time 1944, with Bing Crosby, and he's going to swing on a star.

0: You could be swinging on a star.
1: Bing Crosby, Swinging on a Star there from 1944. This is The Vintage Years. My name is Jim Simpson.
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1: From the 20s, 30s, 40s and the 50s. For instance, we've got Charles Penrose from 1926 with The Laughing Policeman. And in the 30s, a little bit of Lauren Hardy and maybe even Andrietta Casalotti. Aha, who's Andrietta Casalotti? I have no idea, but I know who Andriana Casalotti is, because that's what I should have said the first time round. We'll be coming up with her a little bit later on in the programme. Max Bygraves, Artie Shaw, oh, we've got them all, but we're going to start here in 1945 with Ella Fitzgerald. Now, Ella made her hit version of this Harold Arlen composition, It's Only a Paper Moon, in company with the Delta Rhythm Boys in 1945. It was also a hit in typically silky style for Nat King Cole, but Ella's recording confirmed her status as a great soloist and, of course, a distinguished graduate of Chick Webb's band.

Ella Fitzgerald and the Delta Rhythm Boys there with It's Only a Paper Moon from 1945. Staying just in the 40s, perhaps not, perhaps just the early 50s, come to think of it. It's Mario Lanza with The Loveliest Night of the Year.

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1: started back in 1952. And had there been charts then, I'm sure, absolutely positive, that would have been the number one. Anyway, we move on. We move on to that old devil called love. Not the Alison Moyet version, no. We're going back about 40 years before that, because although Alison Moyet revisited what is a very much evocative love song in 1985 and took it very high into the charts, 40 years earlier, Billie Holiday recorded it with Toots Camerata's orchestra. Now, she lent her smoky sound to its expansive appeal. And I must admit that, you know, I've listened to this quite a lot. And I think Alison Moyet really did do this some real, real complimentary effects, if I can put it that way. She did it proud, because this lady, well, you only have to listen to Billie Holiday to know that she was some lady and some singer.

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He'd follow me around, build me up, tear me down, till I'd be so bewildered I wouldn't know what to do. Might as well give up the fight again.

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I just

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A lot of problems in her life, did that lady, but by, could she sing? Oh, yes. Now, strange it may seem, I was talking about the charts as we know them today, starting back in 1952. Now, the next number I've got on the turntable, strangely enough, has something to do with that, because along with Joe Stafford, and her record was You Belong to Me, he shared the top spot on the first ever chart. In fact, he was the number one, because for whatever reason you like, his name was before Joe Stafford in alphabetical order. Al Martino, whichever way you look at it, A comes before.

J&M comes before us. El Martino was the first ever number one in November 1952. The 14th of November, yep, that was the date. And the name of the particular record in mind, it's this one. It's Here in My Heart.

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1: I'm here to play you music from the 20s, 30s, 40s, and the 50s. Ah, yes, music, it's like a fine wine. It matures with age, and that only fine wines last forever. Well, until you take the cork out. The beautiful thing about the music is, of course, it does last forever. You can't take the cork out of this and it doesn't go flat. No problem at all. Mind you, talking about going flat, I've heard some flats in my time. I think I better move on to a man that followed Frank Sinatra around. Yeah, well, you'll never know is the song that we've got on the turntable. The name of the guy I'm talking about is Dick Himes. Now, he replaced Frank Sinatra in Harry James's band before joining Benny Goodman, and he subsequently filled that great man's shoes again in the Tommy Dorsey band. Now, as I say, this particular song, it's a 1943 Academy Award winning song. There you go. But it gave Dick Himes an immediate hit as a solo artist, and it also featured in the movie Hello Frisco, Hello. And how does it go? It goes like this.

Ah, yes, Dick Hyams there from the 1940s. You'll never know. From the 40s to the 50s, roughly 10 years later, from 1943 to May 1953. There's no rough about that. That's exactly 10 years later. And a number one in those new charts that hadn't been going along for more than about 6 or 7 months at that time. And it was the theme music from Moulin Rouge. Another title it had at the time was The Song from Moulin Rouge. Mantovani and his orchestra.

A beautiful piece of music, beautifully played by Mantovani and his orchestra. The song from Moulin Rouge from May 1953. You could only follow that with a beautiful song from a beautiful artist, couldn't you? She's no longer with us, but my goodness, she was a dreamboat. And that's the title of the song, May 1955. Another number one. But then again, she was a number one lady. Alma Cogan.

Dreamboat from the lovable Alma Cogan in May 1955, right up at the top of the charts. And talking about being at the top of the charts, our next artist, he was there as well in October 1953. In fact, the 1950s were the decade for Frankie Lane. Now, the biographies of show business legends are littered with rags-to-riches tales, some true, some lavishly embroidered, and doubtless a handful have been works of almost pure fiction. However, there is no doubt that Frankie Lane made it from rags to riches. I mean, having read a bit about his life and perused the facts, it's no surprise that this guy that was originally named Frank Paul Lavecchio, at the time of his birth in Chicago on 30th of March 1913, never squandered fame and fortune when it came knocking. He'd earned it. I mean, it was a very poor family he started with. He started singing in a church choir. Really poor background. He was so determined to raise finance in those awful Depression days, because that's when he was growing up through that Depression, that he entered marathon dance competitions to try and raise money. Now, the prevalent, I'll get that right in a minute, humiliating offence these were, whereby sick-minded human beings with money paid to watch their destitute fellow men and women dance until they sort of collapsed from exhaustion. The last couple standing took the cash prize. Ah, well, the Lavecchio constitution must have been remarkable, because after making his way to the East Coast, Frank set the world dance record in Atlantic City, New Jersey, in 1932, spending 3,501 hours, the equivalent of almost 146 days, on his feet. Oh, some record. I don't think I would want to try that, and I love dancing. Hey!

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1: Playing music from the 20s, 30s, 40s and 50s, the vintage years, the very cream, as somebody once said, of vintage music. Music that matured with age. And talking of music that matures with age, perhaps like a fine wine, you can always get two bottles of more or less the same thing. Well, you can do that with number ones in 1955. Would you believe that Cherry Pink and Apple Blossom White was number one twice in consecutive months, in March 1955 and April 1955? Doesn't sound anything strange in that, does it? But they were with different artists. The first one, Cherry Pink and Apple Blossom White, went to number one with Perez Prado and his orchestra. Nothing strange in that, but it was still number one in April. Just after Stranger in Paradise from Tony Bennett got to number one, Cherry Pink and Apple Blossom White went back there again with the golden trumpet of course, Eddie Calvert.

0: Eddie Calvert with Cherry Pink and Apple Blossom White from April 1955. We're going to go back a year or two now to, well, April 1926. And Charles Penrose. The orchestra here, conducted by Stan Greening. Stand by for Mr. Penrose and the Laughing Policeman.
1: That old policeman, he's always on our street. A fat and jolly red-faced man, he really is a treat. He's too kind for a policeman, he's never known to frown. And everybody says

all his face in wrinkles, and then he shut his eyes. He opened his great mouth, it was a wondrous sight. He said, I must arrest you, he didn't know what for. And then he started laughing until he cried.

Hopefully that didn't have you in too many stitches, but I remember it well from my childhood. Yes, The Laughing Policeman there from Charles Penrose in 1926. My goodness. It's still around today. The music's still played. I suppose there's a certain advert with a certain fence treatment that uses part of that. I guess that's probably because they don't have to pay copyright fees anymore. Or I could be wrong, of course. And talking of copyright fees, here's some more tracks. In fact, most of the tracks we play on this particular programme probably don't have copyright fees. But here's something from the film Way Out West. The title? Well, first of all, what about the year of the film? Two pieces of music coming up, both from the same year. I'm not going to tell you the second one, I'm going to tell you this one. It's, as I said, from the film Way Out West. It's from 1937, okay? The title of the song, The Trail of the Lonesome Pine.

0: The Vintage Years. Music that's matured and developed with age.
1: Once there was a princess.
2: Was the princess you?
1: And she fell in love.
3: Was it hard to do?
1: It was very easy. Anyone could see that the prince was charming. The only one for me.
2: Was he strong and handsome?
3: Was he big and tall?
1: There's nobody like him. Anywhere at all.
4: Did he say he loved you?
2: Did he steal a kiss?

0: Andriana Casalotti with Someday My Prince Will Come. That, of course, was preceded by Laurel and Hardy.
1: Eve Boswell in 1955 had some fun picking a chicken. That's something we used to do at Christmas in those days, but here she is.

Beautiful. Eve Boswell, Picking a Chicken from 1955. Now, the Vintage Years covers the periods from the 1920s right through to the end of the 1950s. And, you know, there were some fabulous songwriters during that period. I mean, the legendary Tin Pan Alley songwriters, Cole Porter, Jimmy Van Heusen, Harry Warren, Victor Herbert, Jerome Kern, George and Ira Gershwin, of course, Harold Arlen, and, of course, Rodgers and Hart and Irving Berlin, some fabulous songwriters of that era. And now we have a song coming up next from 1949, May 1949, written by Rodgers and Hart. Doris Day, bewitched, bothered, bewildered, whichever way you like to put it, here she is with the Mellomen and John Rowrig and his orchestra.

She was the girl next door. Doris Day, that wholesome, lovely American girl that we all wanted to grow up next to. We all loved her so very, very much. Beautiful singer, fabulous actress, and of course she could dance a wee bit as well, because that's how she first started out, until she had a wee bit of an accident and couldn't dance the way that she would like to have done. But moving on, there she was there with the Mellomen and John Rarig and his orchestra with that song from 1949, Bewitched, written, of course, by Rodgers and Hart. And I was talking about some of those fabulous writers right at the start of that song. And here's a song from Harold Arlen that it's still around today. It's been recorded so many, many times. And one of the, I suppose, one of those great songs from way back in the period that we cover in the vintage years. Written in 1939, first recorded in Los Angeles in July 1939. It's Judy Garland with Victor Young and his orchestra.

You've been listening to The Vintage Years with yours truly, Jim Simpson. Music from and a look back at that golden age of radio from the roaring 20s through to the swinging 60s.

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3: Angela Rayner has warned about the impact on workers if Reform UK was ever elected to government. It comes after two £36 billion donations were given to the party, which they say wasn't for anything in return. Speaking at the TUC Congress in Brighton, she says workers should be cautious.
4: Now, when these Reform donors say they want nothing, they mean it. No workers' rights, no renters' rights, no social protections, no safety net, no regulation, nothing to stand in their way. And if Farage will do you a cameo for £70, just ask yourself what he'd do for £70 million.
3: The Prime Minister, Andy Burnham, has cancelled engagements today and tomorrow following the death of his father, Roy, who was suffering from Alzheimer's. Burnham has spoken about his father's illness before. It meant he didn't know his son had become Prime Minister. He'd been due to host business leaders in Number 10 this afternoon. A man in his 60s has admitted to drugging and sexually assaulting his wife without her knowledge over a 20-year period. Earlier this year, the man pleaded guilty to various sexual offences against his wife between 2022 and 2025. Today, he admitted to similar offences dating back to 2004. He cannot be named to protect the anonymity of his wife. In honour of Dolly Parton, the Dollywood Foundation UK has announced an annual fundraising Give Like Dolly Day. On September 25th, people will be encouraged to donate to the Imagination Library, a programme that gives children under five free books. The programme has given more than 300 million books to children across the UK, US, Canada and Australia. And Oasis are returning to the stage with a 38-show world tour. With dates across the UK, Europe and the United States, the tour starts in Glasgow in May. The band says standard ticket prices will be fixed and range between £71 and £266.
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3: Angela Rayner has warned about the impact on workers if Reform UK was ever elected to government. Speaking at the TUC Congress in Brighton, the Housing, Communities and Local Government Secretary said Labour is the only working party.
4: Nigel Farage's sugar daddies made their money in crypto, but there's nothing cryptic about their motives. They know full well that a Reform government will act in their interests, not the public interest.
3: It comes after two £36 billion donations were given to Reform UK. The party says the money donated will be used to fund its preparation for office and that the men wanted nothing in return. The Prime Minister, Andy Burnham, has cancelled engagements today and tomorrow following the death of his father, Roy. He'd been due to host business leaders in Number 10 this afternoon. A man in his 60s has admitted to drugging and sexually assaulting his wife without her knowledge over a 20-year period. Earlier this year, the man pleaded guilty to various sexual offences against his wife between 2022 and 2025. Today, he admitted to similar offences dating back to 2004. He cannot be named to protect the anonymity of his wife. And the Dollywood Foundation UK has announced an annual fundraising Give Like Dolly Day in honour of the late country singer. The initiative will take place on September 25th each year, encouraging people to give directly to her programme, The Imagination Library. The programme gives free books to children under the age of five, aiming to inspire a love of reading. And Oasis are returning to the stage with a 38-show world tour. With dates across the UK, Europe and the United States, the tour will start in Glasgow next May. Following conversations on pricing, the band says standard ticket prices will be fixed and range between £71 and £266.
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2: Findings of a public inquiry into how Lucy Letby was able to repeatedly kill and harm babies on a hospital neonatal unit will be published later today. The Thirlwall inquiry was launched in 2023 in the wake of the former nurse's multiple convictions for murder and attempted murder of infants at the Countess of Chester Hospital. Angela Rayner has warned about the impact on workers if Reform UK are elected to government. It comes after two £36 million donations were given to the party, which they say wasn't for anything in return. Speaking at the TUC Congress in Brighton, Ms Rayner says workers should be cautious.
3: Now, when these Reform donors say they want nothing, they mean it. No workers' rights, no renters' rights, no social protections, no safety net, no regulation, nothing to stand in their way. And if Farage will do you a cameo for £70, just ask yourself what he'd do for £70 million.
2: The Prime Minister has cancelled further engagements today from the death of his father, Roy, who was suffering with Alzheimer's. Andy Burnham has spoken about his father's illness before. It meant that he didn't know his son had become Prime Minister. Pubs and retails will be able to accept digital ID as proof of age to buy alcohol under new rules. The move aims to provide an alternative to carrying a physical ID so people can use their phones to prove their age at the pub, festivals and concerts. The change to the Licensing Act that comes into force today applies to businesses in England and Wales, and the government expects it to take some time for the technology to be widely adopted. A man in his 60s has admitted to drugging and sexually assaulting his wife without her knowledge over a 20-year period. Earlier this year, the man pleaded guilty to various sexual offences against his wife between 2022 and 2025. He's now admitted to similar offences dating back to 2004. He can't be named to protect the anonymity of his wife. And in honour of Dolly Parton, the Dollywood Foundation UK has announced an annual fundraising Give Light Dolly Day. On September the 25th, people are encouraged to donate to the Imagination Library, a programme that gives children under 5 free books. That's the latest from Radio News Hub. I'm Jules Eastbridge.
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